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Far beyond region. 'Tis the season for pleasing. What happens here stays here. Am I loud and clear? Or is the smoke?

your life. 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Stratosphere, out of here. What a night, what a year, what a life. Saturn, satellite, satellite. You can get it if the ticket is right. Dog day, afternoon, we can kick it tonight. Yeah, you know I love this shit, but I gotta get back to the mothership.

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Too sexy for my shirt. So sexy it hurts. I'm too sexy for Milan. Too sexy for Milan. New York and Japan. Too sexy for Japan. I'm too

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Cause in trust, there is us. Cause in lust, there is us.

Atenção. Set selection by Level Cocktail and Wine. What do I say now?